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Dispatch determinant 6 Delta 2.

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1: Hi, Gladys. Medic 1, Engine 1, medical call, US 290 westbound and Beltway 8 northbound, exit ramp.
2: And caller was reporting to be just past Twilight Shores near a bridge.
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0: Engine 6, motor vehicle accident, US 290 westbound at Beltway 8 northbound, exit ramp. Dispatch determinant 29 Delta 3 Union.
1: Engine 1.

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Dispatch determinant 52 Charlie 3 George,

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Dispatch determined in 67 Bravo 3.

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Dispatch determined in 60 Delta 3 Ocean,

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Engine 3, fire alarm, 22602 Northwest Freeway, Cross Street, Matsky Road, Cyfair High School. Dispatch determined in 52 Charlie 1 George,

0: 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Dispatch determined in 52 Charlie 3 Sam.
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Dispatch determine in 71 Charlie 1,

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All units respond on TAC 4. Water rescue with swift water. 7174 Fairbanks North Houston Road. Cross Street Morris Lane. Dispatch determine in 72.2.

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2: 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Dispatch determined in 72.2.
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2: 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Dispatch determined in 72.2.
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1: Engine one, this is the public service. I'm going to go ahead and slow all incoming units. Got to tap out, just slowing everybody down.
0: That's received.

0: Number nine, dispatch.
1: Yeah, number nine.
0: Note to the HFD is responding. Are you still responding?
1: Number nine, yes.

0: Lake 6, Miami PP2.
1: Go.
0: We're about to pull out of this parking lot. There's a better location closer to United that we're heading to. Just go ahead and follow this one.

0: Number 9 to dispatch.
1: Go ahead, number 9.
0: Is HFD still responding to this call?
1: Number 9, we're going to attempt to call back. We're getting conflicting information as to whether they're going to be responding or not.
0: That's received. If you get a hold of them, see if they've already made location.
1: That's received. Stand by.
2: All units come out. I got the road. AVP2, number 9. I just passed engine 66. They did not appear to be running a call.
0: That's received. Dispatch, go ahead and still check.
3: Engine 1 to number 9, if you're not at Lydiar Pit, the call is supposedly at the bank behind 290. We're kind of where you're at right now.
0: You're saying the bank right at 290?
3: Engine 1 to number 9, yes, we believe there's a creek right there that runs along that bank. I believe that's where HFD is saying that's where the call is coming in at.
0: That's received. I'll see what I can find over here.
4: Rescue 3 dispatch, put us back on that rescue run.

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1: Number 9, go ahead.
0: Number 9, HFD advised that they disregarded their units because they could not find a location.

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1: We've got personnel on both sides.
0: That's received.
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0: 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They didn't answer my phone call.
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1: Command, go ahead.
0: Command, HFD did advise the calling party to say that she was not going to be staying on location.
1: That's received.
2: Rescue 6, command, I've walked at least 200 yards down the east side of this bayou. I'm not seeing anything down here.
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0: 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They have not found anything either. They were on the north side of the bayou.
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Structure fire. Forested Slope Way, and Desert Foothills Lane. Bridgeland Subdivision. Dispatch determined in 69 Echo 6.

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1: Clear Ladder 13, large two-story single-family residential, smoke shining from the roof. 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
0: 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Can you give me a camera report?
2: 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How's it look outside?
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0: Tower 7-11-13, it'll be that Alpha Delta corner of that little birdhouse you got.
1: Command Orange 11. I'm going to be keeping you on to Division 4. I thought they were in front of you. Command Orange 11, 13.
0: Command 13.
1: Are you able to gain access to that dormer that's towards the Alpha side? We're still getting a little bit of smoke up there.
0: Right. Right, I think stand by.
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0: 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We're headed back if you want to disregard Tower 9 and put us on that call with 505.
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0: How's it looking from out there?
1: 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We're trying to get the ladder set up. We're probably going to have to get up and take the shingles off.
0: Tower 7, receive.

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1: 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You're going to be going to the roof off of Ladder 13. Take those shingles off.
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Tower 9, fire alarm, 9125 North State Highway 6, Cross Street Hofmeister Road, the Taylor at Copperfield Apartments. Dispatch determined 52 Charlie 4 Paul.

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